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Everything strays. Even I can't look into my eyes. Soulless soldiers, we listen so closely. We breathe beneath the scars, our shivering flesh and our bone frozen. We wander now, we wander and found. 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

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Business as usual. So roll your eyes, shake your head, turn away and call me names. I'm okay with that. Too proud. Unable to listen, we keep speaking. Motored by blood. Unable to notice ourselves. Unable to stop. And unwilling to learn.

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In

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I'll dress you up daily and keep you till death size. 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

thinking it's pushing you. What you doing? It's playing with what you chose to. It's not to be. But what you want?

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For the low house, you keep your same foot position. However, there's one difference in establishing your gun point. You put your gun straight into the line between eight and the low house, and after you've gotten it in that position, move it a yard towards eight. For a right-handed shooter, this prevents you from shooting your gun in a jerk, and you can have a little better chance of moving your gun smoothly with the target.

Well, I just woke up and you already don't care that I tried my best to hold you through the headset that you wear, and as tight as I might hold it over where the signal's good, there's no way to save your evening now through the little

0: You guys still playing?
1: Still monkeying down.
0: 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Yo, I know what, man. Let's leave and let's close the door. Let's lock him inside. Then he'll leave.
1: You better know.
0: 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Close the door. Brother's still playing. Yo, man, I don't care. Let's go. Let's get out of here. Let's leave. Let's leave. Yo, Jerry, turn off the light. Click.
2: Yo, hey, man, who turned off the light? No, don't do that. No, hey, man, how you expect me to see? No, don't turn. Hey, fellas, come on back, man. Don't leave me here by myself. No, man. Oh, man, turn the lights back. I can't. Well, I'll play anyway.

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10: One Nation, under God, has turned into one nation under the influence of one drug.

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But I'm here to tell you, there's something else. The afterworld. A world of never-ending happiness. You can always see the sun. Day or night.

make these nightmares go away. And I cut my bleeding heart out every night. And I'm gonna die just a little more.